0: did we just play that song before the other country station? 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Yeah, that's our bad. 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

Here comes trouble. There's Mark LaForme on Sunday in the Country on Kingston's new Country 98.9. We started off this week's edition of our show with George Fox and Mustang Heart. It's 6:08. Good morning and welcome to Sunday in the Country today. I'm Jeff Code, taking your calls, texts, and emails until noon on this 30th day of August. Can't believe where the month of August has gone. It's already August 30th. And thank you so much for listening into our program today. I do hope you're enjoying your weekend and thanks for listening in. 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Taking a look at our forecast, cloudy today with some light rain starting later on this morning, a high of 22, partly cloudy overnight tonight with low down to 18. We'll take a look at the forecast in full detail a little bit later on for you in this half hour. And let's get into the music now once again today. And of course, we're all very saddened with the passing of Dolly Parton on Tuesday, and certainly a huge loss for the country music community, as well as all musical genres and the entertainment industry in general. Going to miss Dolly very, very much. And we'll play lots of Dolly today, I'm sure, as well as all kinds of other good country classic songs as well. And we start things off with a song that goes out for Helen Stacy today, and this goes out to Helen with love always from her kids. And this is Dolly with Coat of Many Colors on Sunday in the Country. Good morning.

0: Good morning, Sunday in the country.
1: Hi, Jeff. How are you today?
0: Well, I'm doing just fine, Matthew. And how about yourself?
1: I'm doing good. Now we got through to you.
0: Well, you're my first caller of the day, Matthew. Congratulations.
1: That's good. That deserves a song.
0: I think you deserve a song for that. Yes, you do.
1: Jeff.
0: Yes.
1: Can you play Ronnie Millsap, Pure Love?
0: Yes, I can for you. I'll get that on for sure for you, Matthew.
1: I haven't heard that in a while.
0: Oh, it's a great song. I'll be glad to get that on for you today.
1: Okay, that's going out whoever likes Ronnie Millsap.

There's Ronnie Millsap, and I'm sorry, Matthew. That obviously wasn't Pure Love. I looked through my stuff, and I don't have Pure Love by Ronnie at this time, but I'll try and get a copy of that for you. But I hope that song by Ronnie was okay in its place today. Ronnie Millsap from 1980 with My Heart on Sunday in the Country. It's a 6:16, and let's keep on going with another song on the program right now. And this is for Teresa, who wanted to hear this Lucille Starr classic this morning. And this is Lucille Starr with a French song for Teresa on Sunday in the Country on Kingston's new Country 98.9.

0: The French song from Lucille Starr on Sunday in the Country on Kingston's new Country 98.9. 619, taking a look at our forecast for today. Cloudy with some light rain starting later on this morning, a high of 22 later on this afternoon. Partly cloudy overnight tonight, low going down to 18. Tomorrow looking pretty good for back to school Monday, a mix of sun and cloud, a slight chance of some showers. Our high tomorrow 24, and take a look into Tuesday. Cloudy with rain expected on Tuesday, our high on Tuesday 26. We've got Kenny and Dolly together next on Sunday in the Country right after this.
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3: 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A nice way to show support and say thank you to the people that support us and keep us safe. 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
0: Good morning, Sunday in the Country.
11: Hi, Jeff.
0: Well, good morning, Chris. How are you this morning?
11: Good, you?
0: I'm doing good, too, Chris. Thank you.
11: I want to play a song for Dolly. She passed away.
0: Oh, Dolly song. Okay, Chris, what song would you like to hear by Dolly today?
11: I want to hear in this alley and the stream.
0: Okay, out in the stream. I can do that for you for sure today, Chris. I'll be glad to.
11: All right. I'm so sad that she passed away.
0: Oh, yes. It was a sad week for all of us to hear that. The shocking news for sure.

Islands in the Stream, there's Kenny Rogers and Dolly Parton from 1983, a song written by the Bee Gees that was included on Kenny's album of that year, Eyes at Sea in the Dark, and a huge hit duet for Kenny and Dolly on Sunday in the Country. 6:29, I'm Jeff Code, taking your calls, texts, and emails until noon on Sunday in the Country on Kingston's new Country 98.9. Our phone number to make a request call to the show is 866-852-6687. 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Our next tune this morning is going up for Susan Lawrence and family, who listen to our show each and every Sunday in Newfoundland, as well as Ron Wilson, who listens to our show from here in Kingston, and for John Redmond and his wife in Battersea. And this is going out to them from the Fowlers. And this is Alan Jackson, Midnight in Montgomery.

0: There's Alan Jackson and Midnight in Montgomery on Sunday in the Country on Kingston's new Country 98.9. And we have a song right now that is going out today to Cheryl from Corey. And for Cheryl from Corey, this is George Jones and Who's Gonna Fill Their Shoes on Sunday in the Country.
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0: George Jones and Who's Gonna Fill Their Shoes on Sunday in the Country. 6:37 when Alan Jackson first came along on the scene. He said on his first CD, he said, I don't know who's gonna fill anybody's shoes, but I just like to try them on for a while. And he certainly did. George Jones, 1985, and Who's Gonna Fill Their Shoes with Sunday in the Country. It's 6:37 and looking at our forecast, cloudy today with some light rain starting up this morning, a high of 22. Partly cloudy tonight with a low of 18 overnight tonight. Tomorrow for back to school Monday, a mix of sun and cloud. Hard to believe we're saying that already, but it's true. Mix of sun and cloud tomorrow with a slight chance of some showers. Our high tomorrow 24, and looking ahead into Tuesday, mostly cloudy with rain that day. Our Tuesday high up to 26. More of our Sunday in the Country show. We have Ray Stevens next after this.
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0: Good morning, Sunday in the Country.
10: Morning, Jeff.
0: Well, good morning, Ernie. How are you doing today?
10: Not bad. How are you doing?
0: I'm doing good today, too. Thanks, Ernie.
10: We get lots of rain.
0: Yes, we've had our share. We're getting more to come.
10: I'd like to hear Mississippi Squirrel.
0: All right, Barry Stevens, I'll play that for you.
10: I want to put it on for everybody that came to the meet draw and all the people that helped at the Legion in Gatineau.

There's Ray Stevens with Mississippi Spoor Revival from 1985 on our Sunday in the Country Show. 646, I'm Jeff Code, taking your calls, emails, and texts until noon on Kingston's new Country 98.9. Thank you so much for listening into our program here today, and let's get back to another song on our show right now, as this next song is going out for Grandma Sheila this morning, and it goes out to Grandma Sheila with love from Sierra and Courtney, and this is Ward Allen with Maple Sugar on Sunday in the Country.

Maple Sugar from Ward Ellen on Sunday in the Country on Kingston's new Country 98.9. And our next song, we've had a couple requests for this song this morning. It's going out for Angie and the Wolf Den, and it also goes out from John. He'd like to send this out this morning, as it goes out from John to Sue and Sylvia and Debbie and Darren and Lenny. It's going out to them from John. And this is Dolly with 9 to 5 on Sunday in the Country.

0: And there, of course, is Dolly with the title track to the 1980 movie that Dolly starred in, along with Lily Tomlin and Jane Fonda. It was a highly successful movie that year, and certainly a highly successful soundtrack and song for Dolly that year. That's 9 to 5 on Sunday in the Country. We've got a Charlie Pride classic next on the program right after this.
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0: Good morning, Sunday in the Country.
8: Good morning, Jeff. How are you today?
0: I'm doing just great this morning. And yourself?
8: I'm pretty good. This is Cordell, Jeff.
0: Oh, hi, Cordell. It's nice to talk to you here today.
8: You too. Jeff?
0: Yes?
8: Can I play Dolly Pride, Kiss, Good Morning?
0: You sure can, Cordell. I'll get that on by Charlie for you.
8: Okay. That going out with my mom, my aunt, Amy, my Aunt Platt, Corey Wilcock, and Adam Pellet from Napton.

Kiss an Angel, good morning. Charlie Pride on Sunday in the Country on Kingston's new Country 98.9. To take us up to 7 o'clock right now, this song goes out this morning with Steve, with lots of love going out to Steve from his girl Tiamo. And this is Willie Nelson and Ray Charles, 7 Spanish Angels on Sunday in the Country.

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There, Shania Twain, No One Needs to Know, and we started off the 7 o'clock hour of our Sunday in the Country show this morning with Paul Brandt and My Heart Has a History. It's 7:08 morning, and welcome to Sunday in the Country today. I'm Jeff Code, taking your calls, emails, and texts until noon on Kingston's new Country 98.9. Thank you so much for listening into our program this morning. 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A quick look at our forecast for today. Mainly cloudy with some light rain starting out later on this morning. Our high this afternoon going up to 22. We'll take a look at the forecast in full detail a little bit later on for you in this half hour. Now let's get back to another song on our show right now. Is this goes out to Mary this morning, and this is from Mary with love from her husband Bob. It also is a song that Jessie would like to send out to her husband Joe James and to the rest of the family, going out to them with love from Jessie. And Doug Barnes wants to send this song out to his brother RJ and family, wishing them a great Sunday today too, from Doug on this day also. And this is George Jones for all the folks we just mentioned with Shine On Sunday in the Country. Good morning.

0: Good morning, Sunday in the country.
1: Good morning, Jeff. How are you this morning?
0: Well, I'm doing great today, Terry. And how about you and Wendy this morning?
1: Oh, we're doing awesome, Jeff.
0: Oh, that's good.
1: Great music, like every Sunday.
0: Well, thanks, Terry. I'm glad you are tuned in this week again.
1: Absolutely, Jeff. Jeff, we'd like to get a birthday request on, please.
0: Okay.
1: It's for our grandson, Colton.
0: All right.
1: He turned 9 yesterday.
0: Well, happy birthday to Colton. That's awesome.
1: Yes, and that's coming up from Nan and Papa.
0: Okay, Terry, I'll do that for you.
1: All righty, Jeff. That would be great. And just want to let him know that we love him and miss him.

There's Boxcar Willie and You Are My Sunshine on Sunday in the Country. And I'm sorry, Terry, in our call, I forgot to ask you what song you wanted to send out to Colton today. I hope that song was okay this morning from yourself and Wendy this morning for Colton's ninth birthday. Boxcar Willie, You Are My Sunshine on Sunday in the Country. We'll take a look at the full weather details right after our next song. And this is for the person who texted and wanted to hear the Stomp and Tom Connors song. And this is Margo's Cargo from Stomp and Tom.

0: Stop and Tom Connors, Margo's Cargo on Sunday in the Country, 720. I'm Jeff Code, taking your emails, texts, and phone calls until noon on Sunday in the Country on Kingston's new Country 98.9. Taking a look at our Sunday forecast, cloudy today with some light rain beginning later on this morning if it hasn't already where you are. Our high today, 22. Partly cloudy tonight with low of 18 overnight tonight. We're back to school Monday tomorrow, a mix of sun and cloud, a slight chance of some daytime showers. Our high tomorrow, 24, and looking ahead into Tuesday, cloudy once again that day with some rain. Our high on Tuesday, 26. We've got a Statler Brothers classic next on Sunday in the Country right after this.
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8: Well, good morning, Jeff.
0: Hi, Sue. How are you doing this morning?
8: I've got everything moved in except for a few pictures.
0: Well, you're almost there.
8: Yeah. I got everything I need almost.
0: Well, there you go. You're just about ready to settle in, I think.
8: Yeah. So thinking of a song here. I don't know if you haven't played it in a while. Flowers on the Wall by the Statler Brothers.
0: I can definitely play that for you, Sue, for sure.
8: That's the way I feel, and that's going out to John and Darren.

There's the Statler Brothers and the song that launched their career back in 1965, written by Lou DeWitt, the tenor singer in the band at that time, and that's Flowers on the Wall from the Statler Brothers on Sunday in the Country. 7:28, and let's get back to another song on our program right now, as this next song is going off for Hubert and Bev this morning, and we hope Hubert and Bev have themselves a great day, and this is Charlie Pride and his version of the Fay Walker classic, The Chain of Love, on Sunday in the Country.

Charlie Pride with the Chain of Love on Sunday in the Country on Kingston's new Country 98.9. Our next tune is one that is going out this morning that Sherry would like to send out to her late husband, Joe Jarvis, who Sherry says left us way too early. He's missed every minute of every day. And this goes out to Joe with lots of love from his wife, Sherry. And this is Kenny Rogers and the Greatest on Sunday in the Country.

0: There's Kenny Rogers and the Greatest on Sunday in the Country on Kingston's new Country 98.9 at 7:36. And the Gold Links Hall in Harrowsmith is pleased to announce they're back in action again as they've got the Old Time Fiddlers playing an open mic show there on Sunday, September the 13th. It's 1 to 5 at the Gold Links Hall in Harrowsmith. It's followed by dinner, and they ask that you please bring along a dessert to share with all those in attendance. And the cost is $15 at the door. If you'd like more information on that, the number to call is 613-372-2410. That's the Old Time Fiddlers hosting an open mic show at the Golden Links Hall in Harrowsmith on September the 13th. It's 1 to 5 that afternoon, and admission is $15 at the door. We have Johnny Cash next on the program right after this.
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7: Good morning, Jeff.
0: Hi, Gail. How are you this morning?
7: Oh, not too bad at all. And you?
0: I'm doing good today, too. Thank you, Gail.
7: Well, you're sounding good.
0: Well, thank you. You are, too.
7: Anyway, Jeff, can you play Out Among the Stars, Johnny Cash's version?
0: Yes, I'll get that on for you, Gail. Sure thing.
7: Okay. Now, send anybody special, I'd just like to hear it.

There's Johnny Cash and his version of Out Among the Stars on Sunday in the Country. That song was also recorded by Waylon Jennings and Merle Haggard over their careers as well. And Johnny Cash did that song back in the 1980s. 7:42, let's keep on going. We've got a double shot of Johnny Cash going on here right now, as Johnny Woodlock would like to send this next song out this morning for his Mama Dawn and stepdad Al, and also for his new lady friend in his life, Mallory, in memory of his late father Brent, going out to them with love from Johnny. And this is Johnny Cash with the Ring of Fire on Sunday in the Country. We'll also send this song out to our great friend Corey, who likes this song too.

the Ring of Fire. There's Johnny Cash's 1963 classic Ring of Fire on Sunday in the Country, a song co-written by June Carter, who at that time wasn't Johnny's wife, but both Johnny and June were having feelings for each other at those times. And then that, of course, transpired into a great marriage in the late 1960s, all through the rest of their lives. And Johnny Cash, Ring of Fire from 1963 on Sunday in the Country. 7:46 and a very special song right now going out for Patrick Dowling. And this goes out to Pat with Love Always from Lenora. As Lenora says, 2 years ago today, we lost Pat, and life has not been the same since. He is thought of and missed every second of every day, dearly loved and missed by Lenora, as well as Pat's family, and all of us in the Silver Wings band also miss Pat very much, and also Pat's many, many family and friends also miss Patty very, very much. And for Pat from Lenora, especially with lots of love always, this is Lori Morgan, If You Came Back from Heaven on Sunday in the Country.

0: If you came back from heaven, there's Lori Morgan on Sunday in the Country on Kingston's new Country 98.9. I'm Jeff Code, taking your calls, emails, and texts until noon on our Sunday in the Country show on Kingston's new Country 98.9. 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
0: Good morning, Sunday in the Country.
12: Good morning, Jeff.
0: Hi, Brenda. How are you doing this morning?
12: Oh, I'm doing pretty good. How are you?
0: I'm doing good today, too. Thanks, Brenda.
12: That's good. Jeff, it's been a summer of birthdays for all our friends, female friends from the 560.
0: Mm-hmm.
12: And I was wondering if I could get you to put a song on for, Mary Lou and Norma were in July. Angie and Loretta were in August. But JoJo has a birthday on September 1st. Carol has a birthday on September 4th, and Yvonne has a birthday on September 5th. And could you play Silver Threads and Golden Needles for them?
0: I'll get that on for sure for you, Brenda, yeah.
12: Oh, that would be great. Thanks, Jeff.
0: You're very welcome. Is that from yourself and Eric today?
12: Yes, please, Jeff.

Silver Threads and Golden Needles. There's Tammy, Loretta, and Dolly together from their 1993 CD, Honky Tonk Angels. Certainly an all-star trio if there ever was one, with Tammy, Dolly, and Loretta, and Silver Threads, Golden Needles on Sunday in the Country. 7:58, and to take us up to 8 o'clock now, a special anniversary song that Ken would like to send out this morning. And he'd like to send this song out for his wife, Una, for their 10th anniversary. So congratulations to Ken and Una on their 10th anniversary, with many more happy years to come for them. And this is Don Williams, You're My Best Friend, on Sunday in the Country on Kingston's New Country 98.9.

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Fox on the Run. There's the Good Brothers on Sunday in the Country. A little toe tapper there to kick off just after 8 o'clock hour. We started the hour off with the Wilkinsons and 26 Cents. It's 8:08. I'm Jeff Code with you until noon on Sunday in the Country here on Kingston's new Country 98.9. Thank you so much for listening into our program here this morning. 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And let's get back to another tune on our program right now. Joe and Carolyn Rogers would like to send this song out for Dolly. Very sad to hear of her passing, they say. And they'd also like to send this song out to Bill Lappin, who celebrates his birthday, and to the Cooper and Rogers families, especially for Jacob Halliday, who celebrates his birthday, and to all those listening in from Joe and Carolyn. And Joe and Carolyn would also like to wish all the students a safe and happy return to school later on this week. And also, Leanne would like to send this song out for Dolly also, from all her fans here in Kingston, from Leanne. And this is Dolly with a song called Silver and Gold on Sunday in the Country.

and his smile was heaven sent. His hair was long and flowing, and his back

There's Tracy Byrd. I'm from the country on Sunday in the country on Kingston's new country 98.9. It's 8:17. Our next song is one that goes out to Tracy, who likes this K.D. Lang song. And for Tracy today, this is K.D. with Diet of Strange Places.

0: Diet of Strange Places. 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It's 8:21 on Kingston's New Country 98.9. 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
0: Good morning, Sunday in the Country.
9: Morning, Jeff. How are you doing?
0: I'm just fine this morning, David. How are you and Ann doing this morning?
9: We're just fine, thank you.
0: That's good.
9: I was wondering if I could get Kenny Rogers and Dolly Parton.
0: Okay, I played Islands in the Stream last hour, but I could probably do something else by Kenny and Dolly for you.
9: Well, yeah, any song from Kenny and Dolly should be good.
0: Okay,
9: and
0: David.
9: It's going up for myself and Kathy McMahon, Diane Nelson-Stein, Ann Audrey, Tanya, Matt, Langan, and Tanya and Matt.
0: All right.
9: Gary and Janet.

There's Kenny and Dolly from 1985 with Real Love on Sunday in the Country. Very hard to believe both of those legends are now gone, but they certainly left us some great duets and, of course, some great individual music to enjoy for years and years to come. Kenny and Dolly with Real Love on Sunday in the Country. 8:30, and let's keep on going with another song on the program right now. This is a special birthday song. It's dedicated to Mike, who turns 50 tomorrow. Happy birthday to you, Mike. And the message is that Mike seems to reverse aging with his youthful activity level, and he won't be graduating to a rocking chair, but instead a high chair. And they say we hope that Mike has a wonderful day, and we are so happy to be part of his special day. And this goes out to Mike, with all our love from Barb and Sean and Neil and Jasper and all the boys from Pure Kiteboarding who are looking forward to hanging out with you. And this is Mike's 50th birthday. This is George Jones and Friends with I Don't Need Your Rocking Chair.

There's George Jones and Friends from 1992 with I Don't Need Your Rockin' Chair on Sunday in the Country here on Kingston's New Country 98.9. It's 8:34. I'm Jeff Code, taking your calls, emails, and texts through until noon on our classic request show we do each and every Sunday from 6 until noon here on Kingston's New Country 98.9. And it's a pleasure to have you listening into our show today. Let's keep on going with another song on our program right now. Our next song is one that Mary Lou would like to send this morning. Wayne, and for myself and Lori in the band, also for the gang and for all her family and friends and all the listeners from Mary Lou, and we hope Mary Lou and Wayne have themselves a great day today. And this is Bruce Golden with Is That Your Heart Beating or Mine on Sunday in the Country. We'll also say good morning to Heather as well.

0: There's Bruce Golden with a Joe Saunders song that Bruce had a great big hit on the Canadian country charts with back in 1985. Is That Your Heart Beating or Mine on Sunday in the Country? It's 8:38, and here's a look at our forecast for today. Cloudy with some light rain this morning and this afternoon. Our high today going up to 22 later on. Partly cloudy tonight with a low overnight down to 18. For tomorrow, a mix of sun and cloud. There's a slight chance of some showers. Our high tomorrow, 24, and looking ahead into Tuesday, cloudy with rain that day also. Our high on Tuesday up to 26. Up next on Sunday in the Country, we've got Carly and Carter after this.
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10: My mom would like to send a request out to the love of her life, Keith Pellett. And she'd like to hear Every Little Thing by Carlene Carter.
0: Okay, Tricia, I happen to have that by Carlene. I can do that for you.
10: 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And that's from Rosemary to Keith.

There is Carlene Carter with Every Little Thing on Sunday in the Country on Kingston's new Country 98.9. And let's continue on with another tune on the program right now. As the next one is one the Big W would like to send out this morning to myself and Lori and the band. Also for Irene and Brenda and Eric, and for Stevie Ginsu and Andrew Hill, as well as for Joni and Ed and Helen and Cheryl and Bolton Buttercup, to Township Pete and Dana and Big Hal and Frenchie and the Professor and President Joe White. And this is going out to them from the Big W. And this is Porter Wagner for the 1967 hit for Porter, The Cold Hard Facts of Life.

0: Porter Wagoner with the Bill Anderson song that was a big hit for Porter back in 1967, The Cold Hard Facts of Life on Sunday in the Country. 8:49, and the Golden Links Hall in Harrowsmith is pleased to announce they're back and open for business once again, as on September the 13th, they'll be hosting the Old Time Fiddlers for an open mic show at the Golden Links Hall in Harrowsmith that afternoon. It's from 1 to 5 that day, followed by a dinner, and they ask that you please bring along a dessert to share with all those in attendance. Admission is $15 at the door, and if you'd like more information on that open mic event, you can call 613-372-2410. That's the Old Time Fiddlers hosting open mic show at Golden Links Hall in Harrowsmith on September the 13th, 1 to 5 that day. Admission is $15 at the door. We've got Stomp and Tom next on Sunday in the Country after this.
1: We didn't leave him out in the cold. We opened the door. 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
0: Good morning, Sunday in the Country.
8: Good morning, Jeff. How are you this morning?
0: Well, I'm doing good today. And yourself?
8: Oh, not too bad. A little bit of rain this morning, but not too bad.
0: No, it's not too bad out there today. Hopefully it'll clear up later on, hopefully.
8: Oh, I'm hoping so. I'd like to hear the hockey song by Stompin' Tom this morning. I got a boy here that wants to hear that.
0: I can arrange that for sure.
8: And, yes, it goes out to Andy and Stella, Lawson, Addie, and Peyton, my wife Danielle, Luke, and Sawyer.
0: And this sounds like Fenny to me.
8: Yes, it's Fenny, you betcha.
0: All right, I was a little slow on the draw there, Fenny. I didn't quite clue in right away.
8: Oh, that's all right. That's all right.

0: They're Stompin' Tom and the Hockey Song on Sunday in the Country on Kingston's new Country 98.9. To take us up to 9 o'clock right now, our next song is one that Maria would like to send out this morning, and she'd like to dedicate this to Alex Price, who's home from Brazil, and as always to her grandfather in heaven, Alfred Clow, and to all her family, angels in the sky, and this is going out to them from Maria this morning. Hope Maria has herself a wonderful day today, and also a good week, too. And this is Bill Anderson and Roy Acuff. Wonder if God likes country music on Sunday in the Country for Maria.
1: One night we were out on tour getting ready to do a show. It wasn't anything special, just another one-night stand.

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Well, we just all had a big laugh, and when I looked back at the old man, there was a tear in his eye. I told the band to cool it, 'cause I didn't want to see him cry. 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But then as he started to play and sing,

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There you have Lisa Brokaw with My Love on Sunday in the Country, and we started off the 9 o'clock hour with the Family Brown and Repeat After Me. It's 9:08, good morning, and thanks for listening into our Sunday in the Country show this morning. I'm Jeff Code, taking your emails, texts, and phone calls until noon, as we do each and every Sunday here on Kingston's new Country 98.9. 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And let's get back to another tune on our program right now, as this next song is going out to Mary and Bob Fowler, and it goes out to them with love from their son, Douglas. And Doug would also like to dedicate this to Charlie and Joe and Winter and Haas, and to Helen, Stacy, and family, and to Ray and family, in memory of RJ and Bandit and Peanut and Jesse and Waylon, and this goes out to them from Douglas. It's also a birthday song for Trinity, who celebrated her birthday yesterday. Happy birthday, Trinity. And she turned 25 yesterday, and one of her favorite songs is this George Jones song called Choices on Sunday in the Country.

0: good morning, Sunday in the country.
1: Good morning, Jeff. How are you?
0: Well, I'm doing good today, Jamie. And how about yourself?
1: Oh, just lovely, this wet Sunday morning.
0: A little soggier out there than we wanted, I think, but...
1: Yeah, that's the way it goes. But have you probably played a lot of Dolly this morning, eh?
0: A fair bit, but she's got a lot of other songs I haven't got to yet.
1: You probably played Jolene yet?
0: No, I haven't done that one yet, but I will.
1: We're going to send that out to my big brother Pete, my favorite sister-in-law Leanne, Brad and Bonnie, Steve and Michelle, Raymond and Donna, Dio and Penny, busiest man north of Strathcona, Pepperoni Pete. We'll send that out to the Twin Towers of Yerker and their better halves, Kevin and Caden and Colleen, Jack and Cam, Ella and Seth, Polly out at the Acres, all the boys at Modern, Nick, Brandon, my Uncle Bonehead Brent, and Tyler and Lisa, Jordan and Keeley. Send it out to Collingwood. Send it out to everybody else out there that like Dolly.

Jolene from Dolly on Sunday in the Country on Kingston's new Country 98.9. It's 9:16, and we have a love song going out to Jen. And this is going out to Jen with the message, I love you and will always fight for us. And for Jen, this is Aunt Murray with You Needed Me on Sunday in the Country.

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0: Good morning, Sunday in the Country.
10: Good morning, Jeff. How are you this morning?
0: I'm doing good. How about yourself today?
10: Oh, we're enjoying a rainy day at the cottage, but it's a beautiful day no matter what.
0: Well, that's good. I'm glad you're enjoying it at the cottage.
10: I'd like to request a song. Did you play Coat of Many Colors by Dolly Parton?
0: That was one of my very first songs of the day, actually. Could I do something else? I'm sorry about that.
10: Then I guess we're going to play Fishing in the Dark.
0: That one I can get on for sure for you, yes.
10: It's going out to Grace. She celebrated her 12th birthday yesterday.
0: Okay.
10: And it's from her loving family.

Fishing in the Dark from the Nitty Gritty Dirt Band on Sunday in the Country on Kingston's new Country 98.9, 927, and we'll continue on with another song on the show right now, as this song is going out to Lori. Hope Lori's having herself a great morning. And for Lori today, this is Michael Johnson, and I Will Whisper Your Name on Sunday in the Country.

There's Michael Johnson from 1987. I will whisper your name on Sunday in the country. Pretty song, Michael Johnson. It's 9:31. Our phone number to make a request call to our Sunday in the country show is 866-852-6687. 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And this next song is going out for Parker. Carter and Reed, and they listen to our show every Sunday and love our Sunday in the Country show. So this is for Parker, Carter, and Reed this morning, and this is Dwight Yoakam with Turn It On, Turn It Up, and Turn Me Loose.

0: Turn it on, turn it up, and turn me loose. Dwight Yoakam on Sunday in the Country on Kingston's new Country 98.9. Taking a look at our forecast. Cloudy today with some light rain this morning and this afternoon. A high today going up to 22. For tonight, partly cloudy overnight tonight with a low down to 18. Tomorrow, a mix of sun and cloud, a slight chance of some daytime showers. Our high tomorrow, 24. And looking ahead into Tuesday, cloudy with some rain that day also. Our high on a Tuesday, 26. A fiddle tune from Graham Townsend next on Sunday in the Country, right after this.
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6: Oh, I'm asleep here, sorry.
0: Oh, hi, Cheryl. How are you today?
6: Oh, not too bad.
0: That's good. I caught you by surprise, I guess.
6: I was listening to three things once.
0: Oh. You're multitasking, I guess they call that.
6: Yeah, I was. Yeah. I'll put on a good old fiddle tune, that'll wake me up.
0: Okay, Cheryl, you got it for sure.
6: All right, sounds good. Send it out to Kenny, Wayne, Rod, Edna, Sterling, Kim, Debbie, James, Tracy, Cherry, and Tim, Dan, Nicole, Jeff Code, and all your listeners.

Graham Townsend with McDowell's Breakdown on Sunday in the Country on Kingston's New Country 98.9. For all the fiddle fans out there who enjoy great fiddling, that certainly is the good stuff from Graham Townsend. It's 9:43, and Ashley would like to send this next song out this morning. She'd like to dedicate this to her husband Matt and to their friends Jordan and Haley and Harley and Adam and Chloe, and for Jack and Lauren and for Will and Katie and for Erica and Evan and for Joe and Nick and Maud and Andrew and Adora and for Chris and Dana, and for Jim and Sherry, Tyler and Tamara, Cole and Mira, and any other Dolly Parton fan out there. And as Ashley says, rest in peace to a true country legend, and that's certainly true, Ashley. And here's a Dolly Parton song Ashley'd like to send out today. And we already played 9 to 5 earlier in the show, so we'll do this song for you, because this is one that Terry also wanted to send out by Dolly today to all the Dolly fans out there, too. And this is Dolly with an Eagle When She Flies on Sunday in the Country.

An eagle when she flies. There's Dolly on Sunday in the Country on Kingston's new Country 98.9. This is Sunday in the Country. I'm Jeff Goad, keeping you company until noon, as we do each and every Sunday from 6 till noon, playing your classic country request. And it's a pleasure to be here again with you this morning. And let's get back to another request right now. I had a couple requests for this song today. It's a happy anniversary weekend going out to Flo and Wilson for their anniversary weekend, with the message being, thank you for being my example of what true love looks like. I love you both. And this goes out to Flo and Wilson with love from Alicia. As well, this morning, Yvette would like to hear this Andy Travis song too, and hope Yvette's doing well these days. Have yourself a wonderful day, Yvette. And this is Randy Travis, Forever and Ever Amen, on Sunday in the Country.

0: Forever and ever, amen. There's Randy Travis on Sunday in the Country on Kingston's new Country 98.9. 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
10: Yeah, good morning, Jeff. Could you play Keep Brown Hurtin' to Heather Love Ken Emmons Enterprise?
0: Sure, Ken, by Johnny Tillotson. I'll be glad to do that for you this morning.
10: Thank you.

Johnny Tillotson on Sunday in the Country, and it keeps right on a hurtin'. 9:58, and to take us up to 10 o'clock right now, a birthday song for Rochelle Ewins, who celebrates her birthday tomorrow, and she was born in 1976, so we're going to play a song from that year in just a second, with happy birthday wishes to Rochelle and many more members of the Half Century Club. It also goes out to Terry O'Neill, who celebrates his birthday on September the 1st, and he was born in 1966. Happy birthday to Terry, and his birthday wish goes out to Terry from Sandra and Patrick and Brittany, and from Henry and Shannon and Megan and Ryan and William and the crew at TCO Agrimart in Selby, as well as to the businessman north of Newburgh, Michael John Clare, his charming wife Pamela, and goes out to them from the Cairns Cousins, and also memory of good friend Pat Dowling, who passed away sadly 2 years ago today. And this is Waylon Willie with A Good Heart Woman on Sunday in the Country from 1976.

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There's the Rankin Family with Orangedale Whistle on Sunday in the Country, and let's get back to another tune. Now this goes out to our great friend, Sister Linda. Good morning, Sister Linda. Hope you're having yourself a wonderful day today. I hope you do have yourself a good week too, Sister Linda. And this is Boo Rodeo with Girl of Mine on Sunday in the Country.

0: Thank you very much.
1: Good morning, Sunday in the country.
2: Good morning, Jeff. It's Frida.
1: Hi, Frida. How are you doing today?
2: Good.
1: That's good.
2: Can you play, can I have, Anne Marie, can I have this dance?
1: I can do that for you, Frida, for sure, yes.
2: Can I send that out to, sorry, Bibba. Can I send that out to my boyfriend, Mike?
1: Okay.
2: And to Yvonne and Murray and Lana.
1: All right.
2: And to Virginia and Cameron.

Could I Have This Dance? There's Ann Murray on Sunday in the Country on Kingston's new Country 98.9. 10:14, I should say, here. And we're going to do a very special song right now that goes out in memory of Carl Whitmore, who passed away sadly on August 27th. And this song is going out for Carl with love from Hawk. And Hawk says, we had been friends since the 1950s and shared some truly crazy adventures. You will be missed, my friend. Rest in peace. And this goes out to Carl from Hawk, a.k.a. Ron Boyven. And this is Vince Gill for Carl from Hawk with Go Rest High on that.

There's Vince Gill and Go Rest High on That Mountain on Sunday in the Country with Ricky Skaggs and Patty Loveless doing the background harmony on that pretty song from Vince from 1995. It's 10:19. Here's a look at our forecast for today. Cloudy with some light rain this morning and into the afternoon hours. Our high today, 22. Partly cloudy tonight with low of 18 overnight tonight. For tomorrow, a mix of sun and cloud with a slight chance of some daytime showers. Our high tomorrow, 24. And the outlook for Tuesday, mainly cloudy that day with some rain. Our high on

0: Tuesday 26th. We've got Adult Lee next on Sunday in the Country right after this.
1: We didn't leave him out in the cold. We opened the door. 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
8: I'm toning to...
0: Good morning, Sunday in the Country.
8: Good morning, Jeff. How are you?
0: I'm doing good this morning. And yourself?
8: Not bad. This is Tracy calling.
0: Hi, Tracy. It's nice to talk with you here this morning.
8: I'm phoning to request a song. I don't know if you've played it yet, with Dolly Parton and Kenny Rogers, Island in the Stream.
0: Yes, I did that very early in the show today, Tracy. Is there something else I could do instead?
8: Saying, I Will Always Love You.
0: Okay, yeah, I haven't played that actually today by Dolly. I can do that.
8: Okay. Yes, could you please?
0: I sure will.
8: That's going out to my friend Jessie out in Calgary, Alberta. She's in the hospital right now, not doing too good. And my friend Tracy.
0: Okay.
8: And I think that's, and then everybody else, all my family up in heaven and down here on earth, because I can't remember all of them because they're too much.

There's Dolly and I Will Always Love You on Sunday in the Country. A song was a hit three times for Dolly during her career, the original version in 1974, then an updated version in 1982, and also a duet version with Vince Gill in 1993. Were all hits three times for Dolly during her illustrious and long-lasting and beautiful career that she had. Dolly Parton, and I guess you have to call that her signature song. She has so many great songs, but that's one that is always associated with Dolly mostly, I think. It's 10:28, and let's get back to another song on our Sunday in the Country show now. And this goes out this morning for the Good Child Kids, Sawyer, Carson, and Wyatt, and also to Grumpa. And it's going out to them with love from Mom and Dad. And this is the Bug Song from Stompin' Tom Connors.

Stomp and Tom Connors and the Bug Song on Sunday in the Country on Kingston's new Country 98.9. This is Sunday in the Country. I'm Jeff Code, taking your calls, emails, and texts until noon. 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And let's get back to another song on the program right now with a birthday request. And this is for Ronnie, who's at Rita Wakers this morning, and he celebrates his birthday on Tuesday. Happy birthday to you, Ronnie. And this song is going out to Ronnie with birthday wishes on Tuesday from Paul and Karen with Clint Black and Killin' Time on Sunday in the Country.

0: There's Clint Black and Killin' Time on Sunday in the Country on Kingston's new Country 98.9, 1035, and the Old Time Fiddlers are back in action at the Golden Links Hall in Harrowsmith on September the 13th for an open mic show that afternoon. It's 1 to 5 that day. It's followed by a dinner, and they ask that you please bring along a dessert to share with all those in attendance. Cost is $15, and to get more information on that open mic event, the number to call is 613-372-2410, and that's the Old Time Fiddlers in concert with an open mic show on September the 13th at the Golden Links Hall in Harrowsmith. It's 1 to 5 that afternoon. Admission is $15 at the door. And if you'd like more information on that, once again, the number to call is 613-372-2410. We've got Porter and Dolly together next on Sunday in the Country after this.
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0: Good morning, Sunday in the Country.
8: Good morning, Jeff.
0: Oh, hi, Debbie. How are you doing today?
8: I'm doing quite well, and yourself?
0: I'm doing fine today, too, Debbie. Thank you.
8: Oh, that's great, Jeff. I just heard the song, one of the ones that I was going to ask if you hadn't played. Have you got Melina Has Wings by Dolly and Porter?
0: I have some of their greatest hits on CD here. I'll take a look. I don't think I do, but I do have some of their hits, another hit songs on CD I can play.
8: Okay, what about Jeannie's Afraid of the Dark?
0: Yes, I do have that by Porter and Dolly for sure.
8: Okay, we'll have that one then, please.
0: Okay, I'll do that for you, Debbie. Is that going out to anyone today?
8: Well, it's going out to my husband, the rest of my family and friends, you, your band, and your family, and anybody else that likes Dolly and Porter.

0: Jeannie was always afraid of the dark, and we never could understand why. 'Cause we looked after Jeannie with the very best of care, because Jeannie was our only child. Perhaps it was death that she was so afraid of, 'cause it took her one dark, stormy night. I think we always knew that we'd never see Jeannie grown, 'cause it seemed that she was destined to die. But on Jeannie's grave, we placed an eternal flame that glows and never loses its spark. And on the darkest night, there's always a light, 'cause Jeannie's afraid of the dark.
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2: 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There's Porter and Dolly together, one of their great duet hits on Sunday in the Country on Kingston's new Country 98.9. We're going to continue with our Dolly theme for another song right now, as Jan Loyce would like to send out a song for all of Dolly's many fans and friends out there, and for all the listeners today from Jan Loyce. Hope Jan has herself a great day today. It also was one that Nicole would like to send out for her beautiful daughter Tallulah, and everyone that loved Dolly, and this is going out to them from Nicole this morning. And this song is also going out for husband Jeff, and for the children Michelle and Pete and Rob this morning too. And this is Dolly with Yellow Roses on Sunday in the Country.

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0: Back to the music on our Sunday in the Country show now, and our next tune is going out this morning for Jen, who's working today at Home Hardware in Westport. Good morning, Jen. Hope you're having a good day. It also goes out for Lloyd and George and Alex and Kathy and for Larry, Michelle and Rob and Faye and Shelvin, Danny and Michelle. Also for Bonnie and Terry and Pete the Mailman. It goes out to them from Chris and Mary Ann. And this is Conway and Loretta with Louisiana Woman, Mississippi Man on Sunday in the Country.

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2: Good morning, Sunday in the country.
3: Good morning, Jeff. I was almost asleep.
2: Oh, well, I'm glad I didn't keep you too much longer. You might have dozed off on me.
3: Well, yes. Anyway, I'd like to put a birthday request in for my nephew, Pernie Banks.
2: Okay, Norma, you can do that, sure.
3: Okay, I'm not sure of the song. I know some truck driving man. Do you know who sings that?
2: I believe a version of that around I can play for you, Norma. I think I do.
3: Okay. Well, he's been a truck driver for 40-some years, so anyway.
2: Well, that deserves a song, I believe.
3: Okay. And that's from his Aunt Norma and Sam and his Aunts Gloria and Sheila and the rest of the family.

0: Red Sabine with 18 Wheels of Hum and Home Sweet Home on Sunday in the Country. For all of our truck drivers out there listening to us today, thank you so much for what you do. And we're going to continue on with another song right now. I had a couple requests for this song this morning, as this is one that Jenny Bug would like to send out today as a happy 31st birthday to Haley Villeneuve, whose birthday was on August 25th, the day Dolly passed away, sadly, on Tuesday. And Jenny Bug just wants to say, I hope that Haley, Maddie Cohen, Kehoe Cohen, and Alicia Kettler are having the time of their lives in Nashville this week, and it has not been too hard on their hearts and livers. And she'd like to say happy birthday, little sister Bobo, and flying high on the rhinestone wings of Paradise Dolly, with loads of love from Jenny Bug this morning. She'd like to send this song out to them. And also had another request for this song as well this morning, as we're going to get the next request loaded up here in just a second for you. All right, as this song is also going out this morning, it's by request today for a song that goes out for Reggie, who's up having a party for everyone, from everyone in Harrowsmith going out to Reggie. They're up there having a party. This is Dolly with Why'd You Come In Here Looking Like That on Sunday in the Country.
1: Why'd you come in here?

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0: When people call in, it's not for attention. It's to be part of something. 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

There's Ricky Van Shelton with the Backroads from 1992 on Sunday in the Country, and we started off the 11 o'clock hour with Prairie Oyster Louisette. It's 11:08. I'm Jeff Code, taking your calls, texts, and emails until noon on our Sunday in the Country show here on Kingston's new Country 98.9. Our phone number to make a request call is 866-852-6687. 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Let's get back to another song on our program right now, as this next song is going out to the much loved and much lived, much missed rather, Glenn McKinley. And this goes out to Glenn with love from Valerie and Joe and Jane, as well as Jared, Keith, and Patty. And I'm sorry, Joe, my copy of Brock and Yours doesn't want to play for me for you, so I can't do that song for you. But I hope this Dolly and Porter song in its place is okay today for the memory of Glenn for you this morning. And this is Porter and Dolly with a nice song called Lost Forever in Your Kiss on Sunday in the Country.

0: Good morning, Sunday in the country.
1: Hey, Jeff, how are you?
0: I'm doing good this morning, and yourself?
1: Oh, very well, thank you.
0: That's good.
1: For a rainy day, we got a round of golf in, and that's all that matters.
0: Hey, that's good. I'm glad you didn't manage to do that.
1: Yes, sir. Would you happen to have, no, you do, because my father-in-law used to request it. I want to send this one out to my father-in-law, Ralph, who recently passed away. Tom T. Hall, I like beer.
0: Yes, I do have that by Tom T. I can play that for you.
1: I would appreciate that.
0: Okay, and who's that from this morning?
1: From Chad and his daughter, Jen. And may he rest in peace. He had a good one.

There's the storyteller Tom T. Hall with I Like Beer on Sunday in the Country on Kingston's new Country 98.9. 11:16, and the next tune is one that Shannon would like to send out this morning. She'd like to send this out to her first love, Kevin, as today would have been his 39th birthday, but sadly he passed away when they were both 21 years old. And this goes out to Kevin with love from Shannon. And this is Sandy Tucker and Two Sparrows in a Hurricane on Sunday in the Country.

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0: Back to the music on our Sunday in the Country show now, and a birthday song for Ralph for his 39th and holding birthday on Tuesday, September the 1st. Happy birthday, Ralph. And this birthday song is going out to Ralph with love from Kevin and Charlene. And this is Carol Baker, One Is One Too Many and A Thousand's Not Enough for Ralph.

0: good morning, Sunday in the country.
1: Good morning, Mr. Code. How are you today this morning, sir?
0: Well, I'm doing good, Murray. How are you doing today?
1: Just doing a wonderful job. Had a lovely evening last night, as always. Good music, good friends.
0: Well, it was a great time at the 560. We enjoyed ourselves, too.
1: Somebody wants to say good morning.
0: All right.
2: Good morning, Jeff.
0: Hi, Yvonne. How are you this morning?
2: I'm good. How are you doing?
0: I'm doing good today, too. Thanks, Yvonne.
2: Good.
1: Jeff, I might have a song wrong, but I will always love you.
0: Oh, that was a Dolly song. I played that not too long ago, actually, Murray.
1: Oh, okay. Well, then we'll go with the original 14 Minutes Old.
0: I can do that for you for sure, Murray.
1: All right. And I'd like to put it out to Yvonne and wish her a happy early birthday. Her birthday is next week.
0: Okay.
1: But I'd like to wish her a happy birthday. And I'd like to send it out to you, Laurie and the band. And, of course, Yvonne, Lena, Brenda, Eric, Wayne, Mary Lou, Andy Hill, Nathan, Nicole, Maya, Margaret and Wayne, Angie and John, Mary and Tom, Marie, Len and Ionis, Natasha and Carrie, Donna and Jess, JoJo, Donnie Harris, Colleen and Janice, all the people at Springview, all Ashley and Terry, Denise Wilson, Frida and Mike, Rhonda, Willie and Kim, Beth, Julie Burns, Garth, James, Andy, John, Dusty, Val, Jan, Bob, Daph and Heather.

0: Doug Stone, 14 Minutes Old on Sunday in the Country on Kingston's new Country 98.9. This is Sunday in the Country. I'm Jeff Code, taking your calls, texts, and emails until noon. And let's get back to another song on the show right now. This next song goes out this morning to Greg and Silver and to Jeff and to Sonny and Peter Brown, to Ham Miracle and Sarah, Catherine, Chelsea, and Cherry Hill. Also to Phil and Linda, Ed and Lori and Lorna, and for Helen and for Bill and Bonnie and for Wilbert and Bonnie and Joe and Elsie and Bill and James and Linda and Brad and Vicky and Sue and Amy and to Dorothy Ann, to Krista and to Rick and Jackie and to Itzy and Tim and to the band, to Trouble One and to the gang and to Mary Lou and Wayne and to Jim and Debbie and to Peggy and Jim, to Wayne and Diane and for Jim and Lois and Cheryl and Carol, to Polly from Joyceville and for Sean and Shelley and Scotty and Sherry and Jerry Godfrey and to Joanne Godfrey, also to Brenda Brandt, Mike Johnson, to the Big W and to Amanda and to Murray and Yvonne and Eric and Brenda, and to all the listeners tuned in today in Tynanega and Deserano, and this goes out to them from our great friend Andrew Hill this morning, and this is Johnny Cash in the Folsom Prison Blues.
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0: There's Johnny Cash from 1968 from Live at Folsom Prison and Folsom Prison Blues on Sunday in the Country. It's 11:36, and here's one last look at our forecast for today. We've got ourselves a cloudy day with some light rain this afternoon. A high of 22, reaching up to a high of 22, I should say, later on this afternoon. Partly cloudy tonight with a low of 18 overnight tonight. For tomorrow, not looking too bad. A mix of sun and cloud and a slight chance of showers, though. A high 24 on Monday. And looking ahead into Tuesday, cloudy that day with some rain. Our high on Tuesday, 26. We've got Dick Nolan next on Sunday in the Country, right after this.
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0: Back to the music on our Sunday in the Country show now. And Matt and Ashley would like to send this next song out this morning for Chris and Dana and Harley and Kendra, as well as Jack and Lauren and Mark and Balach and Jim and Sherry, for Jake and Emily and Tyler and Tamara and Nick and Maude and Will and Katie, and for Dexter and Caleb and Evan and Pamela and Jordan and Brittany, Dexter and Caleb and Tim and Yuri and Adam and Chloe and Cole and Mira. And this goes out to them from Matt and Ashley. And this is Aunt Martha's Sheep from Dick Nolan on Sunday in the Country.

0: Good morning, Sunday in the country.
1: Oh, poor me. I just finally got through before 12 o'clock.
0: Hi, Steve. How are you doing this morning?
1: What was the very last song before Dolly Parton passed away? Do you have it?
0: No, I don't think I have anything that recent by Dolly, just her older songs here, Stephen. I can only do one of those for you, I think.
1: Well, how about Love is Like a Butterfly?
0: Yes, I haven't played that by Dolly today. I can do that for you.
1: All right, and it's going out to Jane Street Group Home. Everybody.

from 1974, Love is Like a Butterfly. There's Dolly on Sunday in the Country on Kingston's New Country 98.9. As we have a song right now that goes out to Douglas Fowler, and this goes out to Doug with love from his mom and dad, Mary and Bob. They'd also like to dedicate this to Charlie Whalen and Joe and Winter at Haas, and to Helen Stacey and family, and for Ray and family, and to Karen and Dave in Saskatchewan, and for John in Ottawa, and for Pete the Mailman, and also memory of RJ and Bandit and Peanut and Jesse and Whalen, going out to them from Mary and Bob today. And also, Mom would like to send this song out for her daughter's birthday, which is tomorrow, August 31st. And I'm sorry I don't have Mom or the daughter's name on the text request, but we'll play this song for her birthday tomorrow on the 31st. And this is David Allan Coe, Mona Lisa's Lost Her Smile.

and the eyes that used to burn for me. Now they no longer look my way. And the love that used to be, why, it just got lost in yesterday.

0: David Alan Coe with Mona Lisa Lost Her Smile on Sunday in the Country on Kingston's New Country 98.9. And we've got a 1976 classic from Tom T. Hall next on the program right after this.
1: A familiar voice in a new home. 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
10: Not too bad. How are you?
0: I'm doing very good today, too. Thank you.
10: Okay. Could you play a tune for me, a buddy of ours from Enterprise? Used to live in the Enterprise, Chippewa area, Laverne Pearl.
0: Okay.
10: Him and his wife live in Calgary now for years, the daughters, with his daughters. He liked that one, Faster Horses.
0: By Tom T. Hall, I can do that for you for sure, yeah.
10: Yeah. This is from The Busiest Man. Then I got to say Kathy, too, Larry, Big Lair.

Tom T. Hall, Faster Horses on Sunday in the Country on Kingston's New Country 98.9. That's going to do it for this week's edition of our program. I'm Jeff Code. Thanks for joining me today. Hope you enjoyed the show. And thank you so much for listening in. I'll talk to you again next Sunday morning from 6 until noon for next weekend's program on Sunday in the Country here on Kingston's New Country 98.9. To finish off the show for this week, a song that goes out this morning for Rebecca Bennett and Brandon Moore on their farm, from their farm friends rather, in Battersea. So this is for Rebecca Bennett, Brandon Moore from their farm friends in Battersea, to get that straight as it should be. And this is Merle Haggard to finish off the show for this week with Someday We'll Look Back and Say It Was Fun. Have yourselves a great night and a good week ahead. I'll talk to you again next Sunday morning. Here's Merle Haggard and Someday We'll Look Back to take us up to 12 o'clock on our Sunday in the Country show.

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2: Today will be mainly sunny with a high of 23, feeling more like 27. Tonight, mainly cloudy with a low of 17. Tomorrow, we can expect possible showers with a high of 24. And Monday, cloudy with possible showers, high of 26.

0: New Country Weekends. Cody Johnson says his latest song takes him way back. It reminds him of growing up on the river in Texas. It's called Horseback. 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
1: He's a ranch hand in a pinch, man. Hotter than the red on the cattle brand. Cause she's a gold digger with a quick trigger. A cast iron skillet swinging lid flip.

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country weekends. Oh, who doesn't want to sing a song with Ella Langley these days? Here she is with Cole Wetzel. The song is called Jaded on New Country Weekends.

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0: Where Kingston's country lives. That means local news, traffic, and weather every morning and afternoon. Because that's what Kingston expects. 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

Country Weekends. I'm Chris Lucas. A new study from AAA says, well, 79% of drivers admit to speeding. 30% of those say they don't think speeding is a big deal. And some said, well, no one actually drives the speed limit. This is Bailey Zimmerman, Chevy Silverado. New Country Weekends.

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New Country Weekend's Riley Green will be releasing his fourth album. It's called That's Just Me, coming out in September. He says he feels very fortunate that his success was gradual. Here's Riley. Think as you drunk. 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

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A guy in Georgia found $30 on the floor in Walmart, put it in his pocket and left. The store posted pictures of him all over social media. Oh, yeah. He eventually returned.

bored? Mildly chaotic? We're here for the drama. 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

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Her dad co-founded Groupon. He's worth $5 billion. She's making pretty good money as well. It's Stella Lefty. This is Boston, New Country Weekends. 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
6: Today will be mainly sunny with a high of 23, feeling more like 27. Tonight, mainly cloudy with a low of 17. Tomorrow, we can expect possible showers with a high of 24. And Monday, cloudy with possible showers, high of 26.

Prayer. New Country Weekends, Tim and the Glory Boys. Following the passing of Dolly Parton last Tuesday, Ella Langley said, "The gates of heaven just welcomed home a beautiful soul." Here's Ella, Loving Life Again, New Country Weekends.

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By the way, it doesn't matter what day of the week it is. Apparently, we hit the energy wall in the afternoon at 2:48. 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
5: Today will be mainly sunny with a high of 23, feeling more like 27. Tonight, mainly cloudy with a low of 17. Tomorrow, we can expect possible showers with a high of 24. And Monday, cloudy with possible showers, high of 26.

New Country Weekends. I'm Chris Lucas. Final weekend in August. Oh, yeah. We say hello to September on Tuesday. Here's Dan and Shay.

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We know he can sing. Luke Combs is going to be making his voice acting debut in the Disney animated series Big City Greens. Here he is with Rethink Some Things.

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New Country Weekends. That is Evan Burrison with South Side of Sober. From the Don't Do This file, a woman in Florida was out having drinks last weekend. You see, she wanted to celebrate because she got a new car. She got a brand new Rolls Royce. She went out. She had a few drinks. She drove it home drunk, nearly crashed into a cop car, and was arrested for DUI. Wow. Here's Brock Phillips with Rich Man, New Country Weekends.

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5: Today will be mainly sunny with a high of 23, feeling more like 27. Tonight, mainly cloudy with a low of 17. Tomorrow, we can expect possible showers with a high of 24. And Monday, cloudy with possible showers, high of 26.

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New Country Weekends. A traffic incident caused delays on a Southern California freeway the other day when pallets of cheese balls spilled over the highway. Drivers pulled over to grab some of the tubs that hadn't broken open. It's like an episode from The Office. Where's Michael? Here's Tay Bay. 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

0: Hey, everybody, welcome. We're going to count down the 30 biggest songs in country music. We got them all. We also have a very special guest stopping by the studio. It is Dustin Lynch. He's got a new album out, Setlist Staples, which is 10 number ones. He's got so many number one songs. So he'll be joining us. We got big songs. We got a big guest. But before we get to this week's top 30, let's go ahead and check in and hear last week's top three. Amy?
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0: The number two song last week was Luke Combs' Be By You.
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0: And the number one song in the country last week went to Ella Langley and Morgan Wallen, I Can't Love You Anymore.
2: We'll see if Ella and Morgan can hold that number one spot for a third week in a row coming up. But you got to hang out to find out, and we're at number 30 right now. Here is Hudson Westbrook at number 30 with Painted You Pretty.

Ella Langley, Loving Life Again at number 29 here on the countdown. We have Dustin Lynch walking to the studio right now. Before he comes in, let's play a song from Dustin. Here's Riding Roads here on the Country Top 30.

0: It's Dustin Lynch, Riding Roads. Good to see you, man. Tell me about that song, Riding Roads.
1: Yeah, that's probably the one that still surprises me. Like this past weekend at shows, to where it's like, wow, people still really love this thing. And I remember it being a hit, but it's kind of just standing the test of time in our set. And that was about a 3-month writing process. We had the idea started, just couldn't get the lyric right, and just kept on picking away at it.
0: What makes you want to stay with a song if it's so difficult to stay with the song?
1: There was a flow, like there was a melodic flow that Riding Roads had just in the verse, where we were just kind of mumbling gibberish. And I was just still attracted to what that was, you know, melodically. And we kind of had the chorus piece together, but getting those verses right is what took us forever.
0: Do you have a lot of those songs that will just exist somewhere and you keep going back to them, even if it's fully done? And maybe it doesn't fit right now, or have you had those? And then 4 years later, you're like, this song so works on this project right
1: now.
0: Yes,
1: absolutely, yeah. You know, there's songs like, we've been working hard in the studio and have new music coming this fall, and there's songs that are 2 and 3 years old that are making sense. There's songs that in our set list right now on the road that we've brought back from the first album that feel like they make more sense in 2026 than they did in 2012 for whatever reason.
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0: Dustin Lynch explains why his new album is called Setlist Staples and not a greatest hits album.
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16: Tonight, mainly cloudy with a low of 17. Tomorrow, we can expect possible showers with a high of 24. And Monday, cloudy with possible showers, high of 26.
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0: All right, his name, Graylin James. That song was called Water at a Wedding, your number 28 song this week.
1: We got a request now. This is from Tiffany, listening in Missouri. She wants to hear Jason Aldean, Trouble with a Heartbreak. So here you go, Tiffany. Don't let

0: Blake Shelton at 27 with Let Him In Anyway. Okay, now let's play What Year Was It?
1: What year was it?
0: All these things happen in 1 year. Can you name the year? Guardians of the Galaxy hits theaters. The ALS Ice Bucket Challenge was all over the place, super viral social media campaign. And Bruno Mars and the Chili Peppers performed at the Super Bowl halftime show. What year was it? Guardians of the Galaxy, the Ice Bucket Challenge, and Bruno Mars and the Chili Peppers at the Super Bowl. What do you got? Think about that. The year was 2014. From that year, let's play FGL and Luke Bryan. 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
1: Now we got a request from Brandon, listening in Huntsville, Alabama. He used the hashtag Country Top 30 to ask for Morgan Wallen, Just In Case.

0: drunk. Dustin Lynch, Easy to Love at number 25 here on the countdown. Dustin Lynch also in studio today. It's funny to me that you're so young and you're putting out, it's not called a greatest hits album, but it's really a greatest hits album. You're too young to do this.
1: That's why we called it Setlist Staples.
0: I thought so.
1: I told my team whenever the label came up with an idea to package, you know, kind of what we've been up to the last 15 years. I was like, I'm not ready for that yet. Let's figure out something else to call it.
0: But also, how cool is it that you have 10, it's 10 number ones, right?
1: Yeah, yeah.
0: That's on this record.
1: Yep.
0: That's pretty awesome.
1: It's pretty awesome, yeah. It's more to the point now to where, you know, in shows we're having to kick out one of these usually to throw in something new. That's a cool spot to be at.
0: That is the greatest problem in the history of playing concerts, to have so many hits that you have to decide which ones you're
1: going
0: to play.
1: Going to watch like George Strait, Alan Jackson, it's like these guys, how do they choose, man?
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0: You will never guess where Dustin Lynch was the first time he heard the song Small Town Boy. We'll talk about that coming up.
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0: Back to the Bobby Bones Country Top 30. 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

back at it. Let's do a throwback to 2013. This is Chris Young, All in All, on the Country Top 30.

24. That's Luke Combs and Rethink Some Things. We have Dustin Lynch in studio, but we're going to play Small Town Boy from Dustin Lynch, and we'll talk about this song coming up right after it.

0: That's Dustin Lynch, Small Town Boy. He's also here in studio. Hey, what's the backstory of that song?
1: That's one that I thought got away from me. I got an email from a song plugger in Nashville. People have jobs at publishing houses to pitch us songs. And I didn't open the email for a couple weeks. It's actually Hannah Bayshuk is her name now, but she had sent me two songs in an email. I was listening to the email whenever I got to my hunting lease south of Nashville and was halfway through Small Town Boy and got a phone call. The whole time I was in the tree stand, I'm like, man, I think I like that song. I had to get back to that. Got back in the truck and heard it. And I'm like, there's no way this is still available for me to record. I'm sure somebody else has heard it. Luckily not. And got my hands around that one.
0: So that's one you felt really early on, there's something to it?
1: I felt, yeah, right away. I had that gut, like, sick to my stomach feeling that I'd missed a good one.
2: Same.
1: And
2: the first time I heard that song, I felt it.
1: Yeah, I was like, sick to my stomach. No.
2: Sorry. My same came out at the wrong time, but like I felt it. So the first time I ever heard that song, Dustin was playing, I think, our iHeart Country Festival, and I was in the dressing room getting ready, and he was doing sound check. And I hear it, and I'm like, this is a jam. Maybe it's like 2017 or something.
1: Yeah, that's probably about right.
2: I've loved the song ever since. And any time I hear it, I instantly go back to the dressing room.
1: That's
2: and
1: cool.
2: Hearing him doing sound check and that being my first experience with the song.
1: That's awesome. So, one of my first indicators was we were out touring with Luke Bryan and we played it in sound check just trying to learn it. And some of his guys came out from the dressing room and was like, dude, what the hell was that? I was like, that's a good sign. They've never done that for us. So I don't know. I think that's what keeps me waking up in the morning excited about songs is looking for that feeling again that doesn't happen very often.
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0: Hey, glad everybody's here. Back to the biggest songs in just a second. But now let's go get Amy's joke of the week.
8: Amy tells a joke. Amy tells a joke. Amy has a joke to tell to you.
2: What do you call a sad cup of coffee?
0: What do you call a sad cup of coffee?
2: A depresso.
0: All right, there you go. Jumping back in at song number 23, it's Hands Up from Jelly Roll on the Country Top 30. Let me

Jelly Roll at 23. That is called Hands Up. In just a few weeks, Riley Green will be making his coaching debut on The Voice with Adam Levine, Kelly Clarkson, and Queen Latifah. Here's Riley Green now at number 22. This is Think As You Drunk on the Country Top 30.

0: Dustin Lynch, where it's at. He's our guest in studio right now.
1: What about the yep, yep? That's where it's at. Did you guys consider not putting that in there?
2: No, because that was our very first number one, right? So, and a fun story behind that, I'd gone through, and I think all of us artists do, you get the first album done, and how do we do the second? It's like the sophomore slump you always hear about, and couldn't really figure out what direction to go. Was looking at some different producers, and we recorded some songs, and I had a trip to the West Coast, my first time ever driving up and down the PCH out there. And I just had a new batch of songs, and I was like, I'm going to pick what I think should be next on this road trip, and didn't have anywhere to stay. I would just take off driving, and wherever I felt like staying that night, I would pull over and get a hotel room, and decided that Where It's At was the move next for us.
0: Is it fun that people know that song is Yip Yip?
2: It is, yeah. It's just a goofy little thing.
0: Because it's not really what... I mean, it's a good song. Even if it wasn't there, that's still a really good song.
2: Yeah, it is. But it became kind of that hook that people jumped on and still do. I mean, you know, Where It's At was a... iHeart is the one who broke that song. I was surprised with On the Verge down at one of the hangs in iHeart hangs in Austin. That really kind of turned that song on for us.
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7: Tonight, mainly cloudy with a low of 17. Tomorrow, we can expect possible showers with a high of 24. And Monday, cloudy with possible showers, high of 26.
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2: We got a request now from Mary in Wisconsin. She wants to hear Jason Aldean's Whiskey Drink. So here you go, Mary. Hey.

0: Zach Top, South of Sanity, at number 19 here on the Country Top 30.
1: We got another request now. This one is from Chad, listening in San Antonio, Texas. He wants to hear Cole Swindell. So here's She Had Me at Heads Carolina.

0: Lanny Wilson and John Mayer at number 18. That is Phone, Keys, Wallet here on the Country Top 30. All right, Dustin Lynch is here. Do you still do the thing where you jump into a boat and then jump into the crowd and travel through the crowd at your shows?
1: No, we retired that.
0: Good. Because you were going to get hurt eventually.
1: I got hurt the first time I tried it. I thought it, so I used to, there was this one tour where I was like, I'm going to come in crowd surfing over the crowd in a raft. I was like, surely they'll figure it out that we're starting in the back of the room. They're going to crowd surf me to the stage. Well, I don't realize that I'm on the mic and people are like, where is he at? So they're not looking behind them to catch the boat. Night one.
0: Oh, you go down?
1: Ate it hard in the crowd. Oh. And so from then on, I started on stage so they could see it coming. And
0: I would see the videos of that and think, I didn't know you failed night one, but I was thinking, this is a numbers game. He's just going to do this so many times that one of these nights, it's going to go bad.
1: Yeah.
0: Because somebody's not going to grab a hold of it. Did you fall out ever after that first night?
1: No. And then I got smart. I would put it like radio friends that would be at shows in it, throw my bass player in there or something like that.
0: Let them get hurt. I started
1: letting them take some reps.
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2: 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It's Morgan Wallen, Been By Now on the Country Top 30. No.

0: Morgan Wallen at number 17. That has been by now here on the countdown.
1: Justin in Orlando, Florida, hit us up for this one. It's Chris Stapleton, Broken Halos, a country top 30 request. Same.

0: Dan and Shay at number 16, that is Say So. Dustin Lynch is here in studio with us. When was the last time you went to a show to watch someone for fun?
1: The last one I can remember here in Nashville was Mal P at the Pinnacle.
0: I'm not cool enough to know Mal P, so please educate me.
1: He is in the EDM world. He's a kind of drum and bass or house.
0: Yeah, I don't know what that means. I know Deadmau5.
1: Deadmau5, yeah, he's an OG.
2: Would Tiesto be one?
0: Tiesto,
1: oh yeah.
2: Okay.
1: Mm-hmm. Another Mount Rushmore.
2: Yeah.
0: I know Calvin Harris, When I Met You in the Summer.
1: Oh, yeah.
0: You know that one?
1: Yeah, absolutely.
0: Do you know that one? Yeah. Well, so what is your deal with that space, with you DJing and doing, because I don't know that we consider it EDM, but do you?
1: So we've remixed some of my country hits, which was kind of what got us into it. I got asked to play an after party for PBR Bull Riding in Las Vegas. They were like, do whatever you want. We rented out Excess, which is one of the big nightclubs there at the Wynn. The next day, my agent's phone was ringing, and all those bookers talk. So Miami called, and Toronto called, and Vegas wanted us back. And I was like, all right, let's start doing this then. Wasn't even trying to.
0: So creatively, that's got to be refreshing and fun. And also, it's got to be much easier without the backline of all the people, right?
1: Exactly, yeah. We're absolutely, we can move around with five of us versus 20 of us with the country tour. So that's great. And it's kind of recharged me creatively in the country space, because I'm not just constantly chasing a country song. You know, I can go in and go, okay, this week we're going to have a camp to try and write dance music. It kind of just cleanses the palate and rinses me and gets me charged up again to do country.
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0: It is Brittany Kellogg. And I asked Brittany about her song Sober and what it was all about.
12: So Sober is about the night I met my husband. I was, in fact, not sober. I was the opposite of sober. And so it's kind of about like being in the moment where you're like, I'm very drunk right now and I wish I wasn't, because I feel like I just met the man of my dreams and I really want to remember every single thing about this moment.
0: So how long ago did you write this song?
12: Sober was written about a year ago.
0: And you write it by yourself?
12: Nope, I wrote it with two other writers.
0: But you got to go into that room then and go like, this is really personal.
12: Yeah, like, and it actually happened. I was like, my title was like, I should be sober, because I'm like, your girl likes tequila. Okay, like when I go down to the trash, it's tequila in my cup 99% of the time. Sometimes it's water, but I like tequila. So I was like, I really should be sober, because I sometimes, you know, I drink. And so that's kind of where the title came from. And then it was like, but what if it's about the night I met my husband? Because I really want people to be able to like connect to that, because I feel like people can.
0: If you want to hear the full hour-long interview with Brittany Kellogg, you can go search for the Bobbycast on Netflix. Here she is now, Brittany Kellogg, our Spotlight Artist of the Week, with her song Sober on the Country Top 30. Double

That was Brittany Kellogg and her song Sober. Brittany, our Country Top 30 Spotlight Artist of the Week. Now we're going to number 15. It's Hardy, Eric Church, Morgan Wallen, and Tim McGraw. Here is MacArthur on the Country Top 30.

0: moving on. Josh Ross, Hate How You Look, at number 14 here on the countdown.
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0: Dustin Lynch will be back in studio. We'll talk to him in just a second.
2: We'll also play you a throwback from Cole Swindell. And the countdown continues as we get closer to the top 10 songs. 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
6: Tonight, mainly cloudy with a low of 17. Tomorrow, we can expect possible showers with a high of 24. And Monday, cloudy with possible showers, high of 26.
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3: Blue whales can gain 200 pounds a day.
4: Gosh, that's a lot of fish.
3: And when they are a calf, because blue whale babies are calves, they gain 200 pounds every day for most of the first year of their entire life. And it's also while they're nursing, but 200 pounds a day, but a big one can gain 200 pounds in a day as well. So, but that's how big it is. That it's not 200 pounds to them is not 200 pounds to us. 200 pounds to them is a pound.
4: Have you seen them eat fish?
3: Yeah, like this.
4: They all just go in with their mouth open.
3: It's amazing. It's amazing.
2: Amy, you're up.
5: Winston Churchill had a custom mask made so that he could smoke cigars while flying in unpressurized planes during World War II.
4: That's cool.
3: An unpressurized plane. I think of the Snoopy plane. Yeah. Is that what we're talking about? Red like Baron. With your head out?
5: I guess. I mean, but you have to wear a mask because it's unpressurized. Mm-hmm. And he wanted to be able to smoke his cigar. So
3: sounds like Hank Jr. when he came in here.
5: Could you imagine a mask and cigarette or even cigar smoke? All
3: I can't because I don't smoke. Maybe if you do, it ain't so bad. I did a little research real quick. Typical blue whale, as they gain 200 pounds a day at times, but they actually gain 300. They weigh 300,000 pounds.
5: Yeah.
4: Oh, my goodness.
3: 300,000 pounds.
5: That's all. Yeah. I had a recent fun fact where I told you all that their tongue weighs as much as an elephant.
3: That's
5: right?
3: Crazy. Mm. 300,000 pounds? 20 pounds is not even that. That's not even Thanksgiving for us.
1: Country.
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At 13, that was Lauren Elena and Chase Matthew with All My Exes. Cole Swindell was reunited with his late dad's Ford Bronco. His brothers tracked it down, gave it to him as a gift, and Cole's now going to restore it. Here's Cole Swindell with a throwback now, single Saturday night on the Country Top.

0: Luke Bryan, Country and She Knows It, at number 12 here on the countdown.
1: Brent in Virginia wants to hear some Brooks and Dunn, so let's do it. Here's Neon Moon, a Country Top 30 request. When the sun

0: George Burge and Luke Bryan, Ride, Ride, Ride at number 11 here on the countdown. Now, we've got Dustin Lynch on with us today. When you came to Nashville, did you ever come and just play covers so you could make money, so you could write your own songs?
1: Oh, yeah. I started, so I went to college in Nashville, and I started playing at Tin Roof to Mumbrian. That was my first gig on Monday nights, and then I had to, like, prove myself from Monday and make my way towards the weekend, which is the best paying shows, right?
0: What was your specialty cover?
1: Darius Rucker had just came over to the country space back then. And so I was covering Darius, I was covering Al Dean, I was covering Eric Church. Luke Bryan had just kind of started popping off, and Dierks Bentley. Those were kind of like the current country dudes we were covering.
0: How long were those sets?
1: 3 hours down, and then when we play Broadway, 4 hours. So, I mean, you get your reps in, you get your chops up.
0: What was a good night in Tipton?
1: We've had some, I mean, so they're making a lot more money than we used to make back in the day. Used to, we would make $35.
0: What do you mean you make? Like, they'd just pay you up front?
1: The bar would pay us $35 for 4 hours. Gosh. And then we'd have to make tips. I don't know what the guarantee is now. I know it's way better than that, but probably a couple $100 a man. Be a good night.
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1: Our listener Chrissy in Bowling Green, Kentucky, used the hashtag CountryTop30 to ask us for this song. Here is Mitchell Tenpenny, Truth About You. Yeah, this time.

0: John Morgan at number 9. That's called Kid Myself. In studio now, we have Dustin Lynch. I feel like when people list great athletes that are country singers, you don't get your due. Do you feel that way?
1: That I'm an athlete?
0: No, I know you're an athlete. You are an elite athlete. Do you feel like you don't get your due whenever people go, oh, let's talk about the great athletes in country music, and they'll list all these people. Sam Hunt, Riley Green. I feel like they don't know enough about you to know how good of an athlete you are.
1: Well, I mean, I'm a good golfer. I think when you think athlete, you're not thinking golfer. That's probably what it is. You're thinking, I mean, those dudes are giant ex-quarterbacks, right?
0: They played football, but yeah. But like Kip played basketball, played golf.
1: Yeah.
0: I feel like you don't get your, people don't know.
1: I'm fine with that. Good. Mm. Give me a few more golf games.
0: Do you still play golf?
1: I could sneak in there. Yeah. I'm headed out to play an event. Actually, this week's a big golf week for me, Colorado and then California.
0: What's your handicap?
1: I'm a 3 right now.
0: Oh, that's good.
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0: Hey, thanks so much for being here. We are at the number 8 song on the countdown this weekend. And it is Morgan Wallen. At number 8, here is Don't We on the Country Top 30.

0: 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That is Don't We, here on The Countdown.
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